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0: you are, what you've done, where you've been. 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
1: No matter how many times you may fall, God wants you. He wants to love you. Not just a little bit.
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1: Greetings to you. I am Brant. Sherry is here, too. Thank you for listening. This show takes a little bit of getting used to. Please know that. People who've listened for a while, like, you don't have to say that. Yes, we do.
0: Yes, we do. Yeah.
1: This is confirmed on a daily basis. Emails from people going, man, I hated you at first. Just...
0: Well, people don't understand it in the beginning. They have to get to know us like friends, because that's how we feel.
1: So welcome.
0: Yes.
1: And thanks for getting through that first awkward period into the next awkward period. We appreciate that very much.

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1: We have a treat for you because you're listening right now. A lot of people vacationing, they tell us, oh, people are out of their rhythms, not as many people listening to the radio. That just means that you, the elite, are here.
0: Who are still with us.
1: And you're the one that we really like. Mm-hmm. The other ones that are listening right now,
0: they're fickle. Yeah.
1: We're not sold on.
2: So that's why I thought, and this is something.
1: Sherry normally screens out of the show because she's the producer.
0: Yeah, but not this time. Taking us all by surprise.
1: I didn't tell her ahead of time what was going on.
0: Oh, just let me do this.
1: Hang on. I'm going to strap in here.
0: This is how you're going to reward the people who are still listening?
1: Yep.
0: Interesting.
1: This is a special thing between me and you, and we'll just leave Sherry out of it, I guess. But just because I wanted to... I got the accordion on.
0: Yeah.
1: I wanted to... express how we feel about you, the elite listener, person listening right now.
0: This is how we feel
1: about you. You're special.
0: This?
1: Yes.
0: Okay.

0: to me. Yes, indeed.
1: Can't you see? I thought.
0: Well, that was yes, indeed.
1: Okay, maybe. Go ahead.
0: But it goes to the end.
1: Yes.

0: I hope that blesses everyone.
1: That's how we feel about you. I just want to get it out, you know.
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1: Look, I don't know how this happens, but somebody's got to do it. Maybe it's you. I feel really bad about this.
0: What?
1: Well, these scientists are at it again. They just released this study, long-term study, Royal Bournemouth Hospital, Bournemouth in England.
0: Sure.
1: They studied caffeine, and they found that you can get addicted to it, and when you try to get off caffeine, it can cause headaches. And they said that caffeine helps with those headaches.
0: Ah, got it.
1: So if you're in caffeine withdrawal, the conclusion is if you have some caffeine,
0: it'll take it all away. You'll be fine.
1: Yeah.
0: And so your problem is,
1: yeah,
0: these people are out here studying these things, and we know them already.
1: Yeah.
0: And someone has to tell
1: them. Someone's going
0: to
1: tell them. They're running around with clipboards and lab coats and goggles and doing stuff. And we're like,
0: we know.
1: We know. So somebody needs to go in there. It's like we're all standing outside the lab.
0: Yeah, looking in the window. And
1: somebody
0: they're
1: going there. Hey guys, we already, I know you're releasing press releases and stuff. And
0: you slowly take the clipboard out of their hand.
1: Yeah, like,
0: it's okay. It's okay.
1: It's okay. Go do something else because we're out here. We're already going. We're like, we know this.

0: listening daily, it has an impact.
1: It's fire.
2: My faith just started increasing. I'm just like, man, like, God wants to touch people. Seeing people who don't know God come to experience Him.
0: Get to know.
2: There's nothing better

0: get to know.
1: When I met him, I was like, I'm safe, I'm found.
0: Jesus.
1: I was just kind of wandering, I was lost, you know, in the world, and he's my savior, my redeemer, my healer.
0: If you're looking for something, you belong here.

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1: We got a real struggle going on where we live in the U.S., or maybe if you're listening online, maybe you can relate to this, but we have this thing where we all kind of want freedom from God, but we don't. We don't want him to leave us to ourselves. We get mad at him when stuff happens that we bring on ourselves. So it's kind of a catch-22.
0: I see that, yeah.
1: Yeah. And, you know, back in the day, like in the, if you read in the Old Testament part of the Bible, there was like God's territory, and then there was the land of the fake gods, basically. And he's like, don't be a part of those fake gods. They'll get you. They're not going to be what you think. You'll get schnookered, and you'll pay dearly. I don't want that for you, but he would let people go do it. Isn't that something?
0: Yeah, and he would. He would warn, don't do that.
1: Yeah.
0: And they would go do it.
1: Yeah.
0: And then they would reap the consequences of it.
1: Totally. And I hear that with people that are like, are you telling me God won't let me into heaven if I don't want him as, you know, if I don't submit to, like, he will let you have you if that's what you want. Like, he'll let us go into the fake God territory if we want. That's up to us. But that was our decision. And we wanted freedom. And we can get it.
2: He brought me from a place of brokenness. I would say he's completely changed my life.
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0: am I doing wrong? Why am I not good enough?
1: If you aren't where you want to be,
0: I really had nothing together.
1: You can change that.
0: I was really messed up.
1: He can help.
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1: I really like the beat of it.
2: The story behind the song, perfectly. Here's Micah Tyler.
3: I would be perfect if it wasn't for the million things that I never can seem to get right.
4: I want to be perfect. I look around at the people next to me. I look on social media and over again, I see this perfect picture of someone's life. And I think to myself, God, when other people are brave, all I see is fear in my life. And then I remember that it's God's perfect love that casts out that fear. I feel like every time that I make a turn, it is heading down another broken road when I remember that God has a perfect plan for my life. When we throw up our hands and we confess the places that we fall short, that's when God's perfect love shows up and loves us perfectly.

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1: Something we all want, and we were talking about this earlier in the show. We all want this totally normal. That is freedom. We want to do what we want. We want to be able to choose what we want to choose, when we want to choose. Okay. Totally normal. We all want freedom. Here's another thing we all want. Desperately, we want community. We want close friendships. We want to know people and be known. We all want that stuff. And here's the problem. I think it's a problem particularly as I'm reading about millennials, but it's certainly true for Gen X too, which we're in.
2: Mm-hmm.
1: Like, you can't have both. You can't maintain total freedom. I get to do what I want, when I want. I make my own decisions. I'm not going to be tied down or committed to having to show up next Friday at 7 when I said I would.
2: Like, you can have that or you can have community, but you can't have both.
1: Right.
2: Yeah.
1: You can have something larger than your life that you live for or freedom.
2: Mm-hmm.
1: You can't have both. You can't keep all your options open all the time and have close friendships. That's you good. Can't have a tight family and get to choose what you want to do every minute of the day. Like, it's just, you got to pick one or the other.
3: I have a lawyer friend who said to me recently, "Steve, how can you tell the difference between a lawyer and God?" I allowed that I didn't know, and he said, "Because God doesn't think he's a lawyer." Do you know why atheists are atheists? It's because if there's a God, that means they can't be him. At the heart of almost all worldviews, that's the issue. It's called the desire for autonomy. I walked that road for a while, but messed it up so terribly that I decided that there must be somebody bigger and better than I am. There is. Now, I don't have to be God, and that's a relief. I'm Steve Brown. You think about that. Share what you just heard with a friend. Go to youthinkaboutthat.com.
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0: Here, if you aren't careful, you might find it.
1: Here we go.
2: What you seek is seeking you. It's right here. It's right now.
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1: What's going on? My name is Brant. Producer Sherry is here, too. We have an update on listener uniforms. Yes, they're happening very soon. I'm pretty excited about that. Our scientists have been working on that for a while.
2: A long time.
1: Also, the content that you're going to hear during the show is hand-picked. I spend hours, not exaggerating, preparing for this show, picking content.
2: Yes.
1: And I think you're going to enjoy it.
2: Oh, that's nice.
1: I feel like it's real strong today.
2: It's good for people to understand the work that goes into it.
1: Yeah, that's what's going on behind the scenes. Whether you can believe it or not, it's up to you. At the end of the show, you're like, you what? Okay.

0: 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I don't care if they remember me. Only Jesus.
1: Freedom never tasted so good.
2: And it sounds even better.
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2: Welcome to the Honesty Cafe. My name is Brant.
3: What's wrong?
2: It was loud. The dish noises.
3: Everybody quiet. We're trying to talk to the listeners.
2: Here we go.
3: There you go.
2: Sometimes I turn my sound effects on so loud it scares me. I'm taken aback by my own sound. I hit the button and I jumped.
3: I know, that was
2: okay. Anyway, so we have here in this awesome Honesty Cafe a listener. We love talking with our listeners about stuff, including Elizabeth this time. Here's the question. I saw this survey about women. Mm-hmm. They're asking them, if you met a man, would you rather he be ridiculously, absurdly smart or ridiculously good looking? Mm-hmm. Which would you rather have? That is our question. What do you think?
4: Stunningly smart.
3: Yeah.
2: Why is that?
4: My husband is stunningly smart. That brings a lot. He brings a weight, like a seriousness.
3: He anchors everything with his brilliance.
4: Yes.
3: That's nice.
4: And he thinks about things.
2: That's great. You know what? By the way, on this survey, 80% of women went for smart.
3: How could you not? I know that there's a perception of, like, when we were in high school and all the girls went for the guy who played sports, but smart is, in my opinion, is so much better because it's the conversation, right?
2: Yeah, and laughing about stuff. And,
3: if we don't totally. Have that, I don't, mm-hmm. anything else, nothing else really can click for me, I don't think.
2: Yeah.
4: I kind of noticed that, like, a lot of the guys who were, like, the super good-looking ones, those looks can fade pretty quick.
3: Yep.
4: Yep. College.
3: Yeah.
4: Just kind of a lot of that frat lifestyle and things can make a guy look pretty gross.
3: Yeah.
2: That's a total fact.
3: That's true. That's very true.
2: A lot of people aren't going to want to hear that,
3: yeah.
2: but it's really true. Like,
3: yeah.
2: the people are like, party! And yeah. then you see him at a class reunion, like,
3: it takes its toll. It really wow. does.
2: And then the rest of us get okay. better looking right, by the see. Day.
3: This is where I knew we were going to be, Elizabeth. I knew the turn was coming.
2: That's where the turn comes. So my wife chose both. And she's
3: a better woman for it.
2: Very thankful.
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1: Sitting with you in the Honesty Cafe. There are no wrong answers. We want to know your actual honest answer to this. But there was a survey. They asked women, would you rather be married to a man who is stunningly smart or incredibly good looking?
2: Mm-hmm.
1: If you have to choose one or the other. We have Lizzie with us now. What do you think?
3: That's hard.
1: It is hard.
2: Are you married? You're married, right?
3: I am married.
2: Okay.
3: Yes.
2: Okay.
3: And he's both good looking and smart.
1: An excellent answer.
2: Wonderful.
1: So what if you had to choose just to hang on to his smarts or his good looks?
3: I think probably his smarts. Like, he just provides for our family in a way that I could not do.
1: That's
3: just
1: awesome.
3: Because of how smart he is with money and math and all those things.
2: Oh, that's sweet.
1: Really awesome encouragement for a husband.
2: Yeah.
1: Just so you know.
3: Beauty fades.
1: Yeah, it does.
2: That's true.
1: And I like that my wife, she will say nice things about, she thinks I'm cute, which is great.
2: Mm-hmm.
1: But when she goes on about how I provide.
2: That's the big thing.
1: Thank you. I'm like, no, hey, that's okay. Like, we keep talking, please. No, hey.
2: That's good for women to know.
1: Yes.

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0: It's the Brant Hanson Show on 97.3 Love FM. This is big news, and it concerns you. I have a big announcement here.
1: Okay.
0: It has to do with the listener uniforms, and you're going to be getting one. Yes, you, as you're listening to the show right now, you are already getting one.
2: What if someone doesn't want one, or maybe they haven't listened to the show that long?
0: July 1st was the day, so we're excited about it. We've got the exoskeleton ready to go, the biofeedback elements of it.
2: Who's receiving that feedback?
0: I think it looks very sharp. I think it looks good. It looks like one of those speed skating uniforms, kind of, a little snug.
2: Yeah, with a bioskeleton.
0: With the exoskeleton.
2: Exoskeleton,
0: bioskeleton.
2: Yeah, that'd be silly. That's ridiculous.
0: Put out a listener uniform with a bioskeleton.
2: I'm so sorry.
0: So July 1st was the day it was supposed to show up at your house. Mm-hmm. And it's really cool. We want it to be a cool unboxing experience for you when you get your listener uniform.
2: You've even prepared the packaging.
0: Yeah, so it looks really cool. It's kind of minimalistic. He slides out. Looks very nice. However, we have a little incident with the beta tester.
2: With
0: the exoskeleton.
2: Are they okay?
0: And a chemical reaction happened.
2: Oh, no.
0: So we're pushing it back to July 8th. So we're pushing it back a week.
2: Okay.
0: That's when it will arrive at your house.
2: Got it.
0: And you'll need to put it on. You get about 60 seconds to put it on.
2: What happens if you do not?
0: Just put it on. Just put it on. I'll remotely turn it on.
2: Oh.
0: And then everything's
2: taken
0: care of.
2: The experience begins.
0: The experience begins. July 8th, it'll arrive at your house.
3: A habit?
4: It's actually just a part of who I am.
3: You want to have?
4: It's just a part of my DNA.
3: Music? You want
4: to
3: keep?
4: I stay close to God and I stay close to my faith.
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1: 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And he showed me that he was always there.
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1: Yeah, this is the show that is dispatching listener uniforms to everyone. That includes you. Everybody's listening right now. You're going to get one. July 8th is the new date. Mm-hmm. It'll arrive at your house. Just put it on. It has an exoskeleton, some biofeedback sensors.
2: Every listener has to wear this.
1: And I will have a remote override here. If I need you to do something, I'll just have you do it.
2: But can you give us an example of what that would be that you need to override? Don't want to get in the weeds with it.
1: Plans are right
2: I
1: now.
2: Understand.
1: But the point is, there are a lot of people like Sherry who continue to throw cold water on the whole idea.
2: I'm not throwing cold water, Brent. I'm just asking what I believe to be very legitimate questions.
1: But Heather, and I'm intrigued by what Heather wrote on Facebook, she wants a note to come with it.
2: Okay.
1: Just to tell

0: her boss that she has to wear it.
1: Oh, so she's bought 100% into
0: this. She really wants it. And it dawned on me, a lot of people have uniforms at work they don't like.
1: That's true.
0: And this is a way out.
1: Okay.
0: So they don't have to wear that. They'd rather wear this than that. We've all had jobs like that. We have to wear something. You're like, oh, boy.
1: Yeah, but they're not going to let you completely not have that uniform on and wear this one. So, like, if she's working at Chick-fil-A, she can't take the Chick-fil-A uniform off and wear your uniform.
0: Chick-fil-A, I think, was very understanding about this kind of stuff. So she said, can you send a note? Can you help a sister out and send a note?
1: Great.
0: So that, yep, I will.
2: How does a father teach character to his sons and daughters?
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2: One of the best ways a dad's influence is transmitted is through consistent modeling. Character training is instilled through his demeanor and behavior. Your kids will imitate much of what you do. If you blow up regularly and insult your wife, your boys will tend to treat their mother and other females disrespectfully. If you're selfish or mean or angry, you'll see those characteristics displayed in the next generation. Fortunately, the converse is also true. If you're honest and trustworthy, caring, loving, self-disciplined, and God-fearing, your boys will be influenced by those traits. So much depends on what they observe in you. Someone said, I'd rather see a sermon than hear one. There's truth in that statement.
3: For more information on this topic, go to drdobsonminute.org.
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1: Hey, what's going on? My name is Brant. Advice for people getting married about their wedding day. I thought this was really interesting. I want to talk about that. I even have one thing I would add to it based on my experience from the wedding itself. We're so glad you're listening, by the way. We're honored you're here. Thank you for giving us a try and sticking with it. And we just appreciate it.

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1: This has come up with so many friends and with me in my own life. A major disappointment with people. Like we think people are really inspiring or something, and we're like, oh yeah, this person, I'm following this person, and then disappointed. It's happened to me more than once. And so I thought for Brant's three things today, we would talk about three things we can learn from that real quick. Because I was just thinking about this. I just heard another story about it. Just crushing. Mm-hmm. Someone had put this person on this pedestal and now this happens. Mm-hmm. So that would be the first thing. And Brant's three things is don't put people on pedestals at all, especially spiritually. Like to think they've got it together. And if they've got it together, I can do this. Like Paul in the Bible, he's like, yeah, follow me, but I'm following Christ. So let's all just go towards him. And that's the only thing to do. If somebody's telling you really good things about who God is and about who Jesus is, and you really admire that stuff, it's fine to admire that stuff, but not the person. Don't look at the person and think, this is my person. It's not going to work for you. It doesn't work for them. Just follow them as a route to follow Christ.
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1: It can be really crushing to be disappointed with somebody, especially spiritually. You think so much of this person. They've been so instrumental in your life, and then you find out something that's horrible. Happens to a lot of us. It's happened to me more than once, honestly. But here's one of the lessons. That's Brant's three things today, three lessons we can learn from disappointment like that. The second one is this. Do not make other people the man or the woman. Just don't do it anymore. It's good to have multiple people speak into your life, not just have one person who's a pub, you know, writes a book or great speaker. Jesus point blank told us not to take on religious titles. Don't do that. And then he says, don't make anybody your teacher. Like, that's my teacher. This is my teacher. Like, don't do that at all. It's like, I am your teacher. This is so healthy for all of us. We keep looking to him. Anything that's good in me comes from him anyway. So if you're looking at me, I'll just go, hey, look at him. Look at him. You know what? It's healthy for the person, too, if they don't have to take on a religious title or bear the expectations of being this incredible person. There's one incredible, perfect person who has ever lived. Follow that guy.

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1: This can hurt so bad if you really look up to somebody, like spiritually, and then you find out, whoa, like double life or something. It's disillusioning. It's hard to take. Thing, though, about that, it actually doesn't contradict who Jesus is. In fact, he told us not to put people on pedestals. He told us, I'm your teacher. You're all on the same level. You're all classmates in the same class. He actually said this stuff. So the third lesson for me out of this is Brant's three things today. So we've talked about how to handle that disappointment with somebody you've looked up to. The third thing is, take this as a lesson for us that we have to remember how fragile we all are. Because we are. There's an old song by an artist I love named Rich Mullins, and it's called We're Not As Strong As We Think We Are. And it's really true just how fragile humans are. And you can learn it from practically every biblical story. Every character in the Bible but Jesus is fundamentally flawed and will let you down. And the whole point of the Bible from Genesis to Revelation is to point you to Jesus.
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3: A pleasure is full grown only when it is remembered. These words, uttered by a character in C.S. Lewis's book, Out of the Silent Planet, depict the joy one has in reminiscing over cherished experiences in life. Though we rightly delight in the breathtaking scenery along the path of a hike or in sharing an important milestone with a loved one, what we feel might be merely the initial pleasure. Often, later reflection on such moments compound the joy of having experienced them. Perhaps this is another reason Jesus instructs his disciples to regularly share in what we call the Lord's Supper. As he shared the Passover meal with them the night before his death, he infused it with a new layer of meaning. When partaking of the unleavened bread and the fruit of the vine, Jesus described them as representing his body and his blood. His disciples were to share this meal regularly, doing so in remembrance of him. The Jewish people remember how God delivered them from Egypt through celebrating Passover. Those who trust in Jesus' sacrifice retell God's deliverance from the consequences of sin by partaking of the Lord's Supper, a somber yet joyful remembrance. By sharing in it regularly, we practice what it means to remain in fellowship with Jesus and savor the pleasure of our communion with him. Today's encouragement was provided by Our Daily Bread Ministries.
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1: All the music, none of the talk. 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

0: The second thing they said is take more pictures. And third was make sure you stick to the budget. You don't want to set yourself up for trouble after the wedding.
1: Okay, got it.
0: Totally agree. I would add one thing just from my own experience. Seriously, don't let the photographer take over. Because sometimes they will. They really will.
1: Really?
0: Absolutely. They will.
1: Just take a minute.
0: Yeah. Next thing you know, you're just being bossed around all day by the photographer. That's not a way to enjoy it. I would say tell the photographer, in our case, a guy named Harry, to please.
1: Harry.
0: Just take pictures of stuff as we do it.
1: Okay.
0: Instead of do this, do that, do the other thing until you're finally. Like,
1: well, Harry's trying to create a moment.
0: And he did. He really did. But the moment was us remembering Harry bossing us around.
1: That's your
0: yeah.
1: wedding memory.
0: Yeah. I know. I want to get married. I don't want to get harried.
1: Very
0: see what
1: nice.
0: I did there? I
1: very
0: just came
1: nice
0: up with that. Thank you. Thank
1: that's
0: you.
1: Great.
0: Thanks a lot.
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1: Hey, what's up? My name is Brant. Producer Sherry is here too. Just want to say welcome to you, no matter what your background is. And I know it can be weird at first if somebody tunes in and they're like, oh, wait, these songs are about God. Mm-hmm. Okay. Huh. Now they're talking about Jesus. Okay. Your background may be completely different from mine or Sherry's or anybody else's. We're so glad you're here. Mm-hmm. This is a place, we call it a table of misfits. Like, if you're somebody who doesn't fit in particularly easily, I think you'll find our show maybe to your liking. Mm-hmm. We hope so, because we kind of feel that way too in some ways. But anyway, we're just really, really glad you're here, so pull up a chair. You've

0: who you are, what you've done, where you've been. Doesn't matter.
1: No matter how many times you may fall, God wants you. He wants to love you. Not just a little bit.
0: Find
1: but everything.

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1: Just a little fun, loving reminder. If you are a smart person, perhaps you know it. It's not pride. You just happen to know. I'm book smart. I'm good at stuff. I got A's in college or whatever. I've got a doctorate or whatever. I thought this was fascinating, and I ran across it again. This was in the Harvard Business Review. A note about something about smart people. Smart people can be just as wrong as anybody else. Just as wrong. But worse, because smart people, they have shown this over and over. Jonathan Haidt, I quote him from New York University. He's an atheist, by the way. But he's come to the same conclusion. Smart people are brilliant at justifying themselves. They're not better at seeing other people's points of view. They're just really, really, really adept at justifying whatever it is they wanted to believe anyway. So it doesn't make you more right than other people. It makes you more apt to dig in with your wrongness than other people. And I'm just saying that in case that's an issue for you. And it's good. I think it's healthy to hear that, because we are all justifying machines. If you're really, really smart, you might just be better at justifying.
2: For your safety, please carry out the following instructions.
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1: You know, this sounds totally cool. I get where this guy is coming from. He just set a world record, and we all admire this. He stuffed 146 blueberries into his mouth.
2: Okay, yeah, that's so it's in the admirable. News. Absolutely.
1: This, the sad thing about it to me...
2: Oh, my goodness, you're getting caught up there.
1: I am.
2: Okay, just work through it.
1: You know, he may have just peaked. So years from now, I mean, you can do that like at a wedding reception right now and be like, oh, check this out. I could put 146 blueberries in. Everybody gathers around.
2: At someone's wedding or
1: whatever,
2: reception.
1: Whatever, like at a gathering. Okay, and people are like, oh, you're awesome. Mm-hmm. But years from now, he's going to be an older man and he's not going to be able to get 146 in. He's going to be able to get like 80 or 85 in.
2: And that would truly be devastating.
1: Yeah.
2: Not just to him, but
1: people are just going to start ignoring him while he's over there doing it. They're like, I can't do it like he used to.
2: Because we know.
1: He's still like... You guys come back or whatever.
2: We know how far he's fallen.
1: Yeah, and it's just sad at that point. Because he's not what he once was.
2: It is sad.
1: It is all so very, very sad.

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2: 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I'm just like, man, like, God wants to touch people. 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
1: Just talking about like tips for young couples and stuff like that.
2: I have a friend who's getting married, and she's already talking about the amount of compromise it takes. She's not even married yet.
1: She realizes that.
2: She's understanding. Wow, yeah. This is a lot of give and take, because it's, when you've been single for a while, you're so used to your way or the highway. There's no one to, you know, confer with. And she's like, it's just one thing after another where you have to compromise.
1: If you forget that this is about compromise, you're in trouble. Mm. Even down to this, and some people will disagree with me or whatever. I'm just telling you my opinion, all right? Just as a guy who's been married a long time. Mm-hmm. Even down to telling your spouse where you are. Mm-hmm. Oh, I don't need to tell my wife where I am. Yeah, you do. Mm-hmm. I mean, it's a general rule. Yes, you do. I do. Yeah. I still do. Mm-hmm. She wants to know. And it's not out of suspicion. It's just like we're working in tandem.
2: Yeah.
1: And it's communicating. It's doing stuff I don't necessarily feel like doing. Same thing with her. Mm-hmm. Serving me in beautiful ways, countless ways, honestly, that she doesn't feel like it in the moment.
2: Mm-hmm.
1: And that's been the running underlying theme of our marriage. Mm-hmm. I think for everybody's marriage is that way, and it's awesome. But yeah, I'm glad she figured that out, because that's a big part of it.
3: Get to know.
4: When I met him, I was like, I'm safe, I'm found.
3: Jesus.
4: I was just kind of wandering, I was lost, you know, in the world, and he's my savior, my redeemer, my healer.
3: If you're looking for something, you belong here.
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1: If you aren't where you want to be,
0: I really had nothing together.
1: You can change that.
0: I was really messed up.
1: He can help.
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1: Just talking about marriage stuff because people are getting married. Sherry's going to a big wedding here coming up pretty soon.
2: I'm so excited.
1: And we were talking about how I was saying, like, as a married person, you got to tell your spouse where you are all the time. What I don't mean, I know this is going to it's being emailed to me even as we speak from people.
2: You can hear the clicks.
1: What I mean, like, is in general, like, hey, I'm going to go out and run some errands. I'm going to go shopping.
2: Mm-hmm.
1: It doesn't mean now I'm at the Nike store.
2: Right.
1: Now I'm at discount shoe warehouse. Like, you don't have to. It's not like that.
2: Right.
1: It's just more of a general thing.
2: Yeah.
1: I want to make that clear.
2: It's not GPS satellite.
1: No.
2: Got it.
1: And constant. You don't have to. I mean, some do. That's fine.
2: Well, what I got from it is the idea, and this is coming from me, a single person, that there's now another person to consider.
1: Yes. And we're joined together.
2: Yeah. Yeah.
1: So it's weird if I have my own project or something she doesn't know about. Or something that's going on.
2: Mm-hmm.
1: Like, it's just, you know, the smartest thing that was ever said to me before I got married, I mentioned this before on the air, the smartest, wisest thing, I asked a friend of mine who got married, he was older than me, when I was in college, he was out of college, I was like, what's it like?
2: Mm-hmm.
1: And he turned to me and he said, you never realize how selfish you are until you get married.
2: Mm-hmm.
1: And I still remember that, and it was so true, and so I tell other people that, but that's not bad.
2: Mm-hmm.
1: It's not bad. Like, it's beautiful. It's great. I mean, you grow in some areas, and then you learn it all over again if you have kids. But that is exactly true.
3: Are you struggling with financial guilt and fear? Hi, I'm Chuck Bentley with My Money Life from Crown. 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Some simple steps can set you on a path to finding hope. 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He's the source of true riches. Money is simply a tool, not a measure of your value. 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

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And I think to myself, God, when other people are brave, all I see is fear in my life. And then I remember that it's God's perfect love that casts out that fear. 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
1: It's just a part of my DNA.
0: Music. 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

0: Today is my birthday. Hi, I'm Chuck Bentley with My Money Life from Crown. Each day is a gift. Numbering them changes how we live and steward what God has entrusted to us. Psalm 90:12 says, "Teach us to number our days that we may gain a heart of wisdom." When we recognize that our time is limited, it brings clarity. We stop assuming we'll always have later and start thinking about what matters today. This perspective directly impacts our stewardship. First, it reshapes how we use our time. Instead of drifting through our days or filling them with distractions, we become more intentional. We prioritize relationships, meaningful work, and time with the Lord. These things carry lasting value. Second, it influences our financial decisions. When we understand that life is temporary, we're less driven to accumulate endlessly and more motivated to use money wisely. Giving, saving, and investing take on greater purpose when seen in light of eternity and the legacy we'll leave behind. It also deepens our sense of responsibility. Every opportunity, resource, and relationship becomes something to steward, not something to take for granted. 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And it would be a great gift to me if you join us in Knoxville, Tennessee, this September the 10th through the 12th. We're celebrating all that God has done through Crown over the last 50 years, and you're invited. Learn more at crown.org/50 years.
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1: It's a new trend I was reading about earlier today. Gen Z job seekers. You know, when you go for a job interview, you bring your resume, you bring your portfolio. If you're creative, you want to show some samples of your work. You know, for radio, we bring a sample of how we sound on the air, that sort of thing. So, you know, if you need to do that, bring some samples of your work. Wonderful. But this trend has Gen Z job seekers bringing mom and dad to the job interview. And apparently it is not going over well with employers or potential employers. So word to the wise, leave mom and dad at home. Just give them the update after you nail the interview.

0: My name is Brandy Lene. I don't know if you've ever been dragged into one of these debates, but the debate may be over. Do we store our ketchup in the refrigerator or in the pantry? I mean, no, this is a huge topic of conversation, and it has divided the internet. Celebrities even weighed in. Some said, if you keep your ketchup in the refrigerator, you are a secret mass murderer. And then others have said, no, it definitely goes in the refrigerator, and we cannot be friends if you keep your ketchup in the pantry. So there are some pretty strong opinions. Heinz has settled it, though. Or has it? Heinz tweeted, ketchup goes in the fridge, by the way. Ooh, there might be fighting words in some households, mainly in mine. No, it's too hard to pour and spread if it's cold. And then it changes the taste when it's cold. Mm-mm. Put mine in the pantry, please.
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I'm Brandy Lanay. If you just feel like your life is going down the wrong road, you've been on the wrong track, please know that you are one prayer away from a U-turn. All you have to do is ask. God's got you.

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0: And my name's Brandy Lene. You may be going through a rough season. I just want to encourage you, no matter how difficult things get, never give up hope. You have no idea when your turnaround is coming.
1: I was an addict for over 20 years, and I got God in my life, and I am free from it. I even quit smoking.
0: What was the tipping point for you?
1: It's when my 14-year-old son died from drug overdose.
0: Wow, you knew you had to do it. You had to make a change.
1: It wasn't easy. I married a woman that I'd met in treatment. She never got clean. We got saved together, got baptized together, but she never got clean. And we ended up getting divorced. For a while there, I had fallen back away from God, let the pride get the better of me. And, you know, I pretty much was broken and lost and didn't know what to do. He spoke to me one night. I got cleaned back up again, and my life has never been better. I lost my career. I make less than half the money that I did, and all my needs are being met every day.
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1: All the music. None of the talk. 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

0: My name's Brandy Lene. I'm so glad you're here. And I just wanted to share this with you. Some encouragement to stay consistent.
1: When did Daniel learn to trust God? And the answer is, he didn't learn in the lion's den. He learned in his prayer closet. His faith wasn't built in the battle. His faith was built when he was on his knees. He had consistently sought after the heart of God three times a day, day after day, week after week, month after month. He consistently sought God. Why is it that some of us are inconsistent with our relationship with God? It's because Daniel prayed consistently and we pray occasionally. It's not what we do occasionally that makes the difference. It's what we do consistently.
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My name's Brandy Lanay. You know how it is when you're on a flight, everyone's doing their own thing. Some are reading their ebooks and watching movies, some are snoozing or munching on snacks. Well, there was a recent flight where a bunch of passengers were doing an activity together. They were holding up signs. This woman was about to step out of the bathroom, kind of awkward, and her fiance, as she opened the door, was down on his knees with the ring in his hand, and the passengers had all teamed up together to hold up signs that said, "Will you marry me?" So there she is, just stunned. The first thing she sees when she comes out of the bathroom, her fiance on the floor, on his knee, and all of the passengers, like, with their phones out, wanting to take video of her reaction. But it was a really sweet moment. She said yes, thankfully, because the rest of that flight would have been pretty awkward.

0: who you are, what you've done, where you've been. Doesn't matter.
1: No matter how many times you may fall, God wants you. He wants to love you. Not just a little bit.
0: Find
1: but everything.
0: Everything.

0: My name is Brandy Lene. You've got things on your mind. You're feeling anxious, overwhelmed. Just know that God promises He never leaves us or forsakes us. So whatever you're walking through, remember, you are not walking through it alone.
1: For your safety, please carry out the following instructions.
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I'm so glad you're here. My name's Brandy Lene. This may be the perfect time of the day you get your Bible reading in, but here's a verse to check out. Psalms 4:8. I will both lie down in peace and sleep. 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

0: I'm Brandy Lene. Thanks for letting me keep you company. I saw this post from author, speaker, pastor Christine Kane. I wanted to share it with you. It says, I felt strongly to jump on here and encourage those of you who are feeling overlooked, forgotten, left behind, or that you've wasted years of your life investing in a relationship, project, or vision that ended up blowing up in your face, leaving you confused, disillusioned, heartbroken, and paralyzed. You're on autopilot, simply getting through every day, feeling numb, purposeless, hopeless, overwhelmed, and exhausted. You can't even imagine a better future, nor do you have the strength to press in and press on. I just want you to know that God is carrying you in this season. He has not left or forsaken you. He will make a way and do for you what you can't do for yourself. He is with you and He's for you.
1: Get to know.
2: When I met him, I was like, I'm safe. I'm found.
1: Jesus.
2: I was just kind of wandering. I was lost, you know, in the world. And he's my savior, my redeemer, my healer.
1: If you're looking for something, you belong here.
2: It's just

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0: We get to celebrate the day together. I'm so glad. My name's Brandy Lene. I read this once. Marriage is hard. Divorce is hard. Choose your hard. 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Being fit is hard. 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Being in debt is hard. Being financially disciplined is hard. Choose your hard. 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
1: This is Max Licato. The anxious heart says, there's trouble out there, so you don't sleep well. You don't laugh often. Misfortune lurks. It's just a matter of time. As a result, you're anxious. How can this be? Our cars are safer than ever. We regulate food and water and electricity. Yet, if worry were an Olympic event, we'd win the gold medal. Well, keep in mind that anxiety is not a sin, it's an emotion. It can, however, lead to sinful behavior. And when we numb our fears with six packs or food binges, when we peddle our fears to anyone who'll buy them, we're sinning. Jesus gave this word, be careful or your hearts will be weighed down with the anxieties of life. God made you for more than a life of angst and mind-splitting worry. He has a new chapter for your life, and He is ready to write it. This is Max Licato.
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Brandy, really do appreciate you letting us keep you company. 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He started his career at McDonald's. He recently retired after serving up smiles and laughs and friendship for 32 years. He retired at the age of 50. And Russell has Down syndrome. He is and always will be an inspiration and a testament to what we can accomplish. In spite of what the world tells us, we can't.

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5: See, I want so badly to do everything myself, to fix it all. The more I live, the more I realize that asking for help, relying on loved ones, surrendering my will to the God that made the stars and yet somehow knows my name, see, that's true strength. When we can't understand the path that we're walking, in those moments we can declare, not my will, but yours be done. Trusting God with everything is a place of surrender and sacrifice, but it's the place I long to be.

0: think sometimes we don't even realize that we are focusing more on our problems and our challenges than we are on God and his faithfulness and his goodness. I'm Brandy Lene. Glad you're here. But I saw something that was a really powerful reminder to instead focus on God. When David faced Goliath, he didn't talk about how dangerous Goliath was. He talked about how great God is. Never talk fear. Instead, talk faith.
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We teach our kids our values at home, what we believe in, and we just pray that if they're ever faced with a situation, that they will not back down, that they will stand firm on what it is they believe in. I'm Brandy Lene. Thanks for letting me keep you company. And there's a Team USA star who posted this Bible verse. If you confess with your mouth that Jesus is Lord and believe in your heart that God raised him from the dead, you will be saved. That's Romans 10:9. And he said, there's more to me than just this jersey I wear, and that is Christ living inside of me. My purpose is to glorify God in everything that I do. This guy's got the world as his stage, and he, knowing that he could be canceled or knowing that he could lose fans or maybe even lose sponsorships, but none of that mattered. He decided to not back down and use his platform to glorify God.

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0: like it's getting harder and harder to get some downtime. Our schedules are getting busier and busier and more packed than ever. And I don't know if you're like most of the people I know, feeling a little drained, overwhelmed, and exhausted. I'm Brandy Linnae. Thanks for letting me keep you company. But I read this, that we should have one lazy day per week. I thought they were going to say per month, but no, per week. Oh my. But it says doing that can help reduce stress, high blood pressure, improve your mental health. They say it's okay to have a lazy day per week. If you don't pick a day to relax, your body's going to pick it for you. You know, it's true. If you admit it to yourself, relaxing really is a precursor to being more productive. We think that productivity means to work, but sometimes it doesn't. Sometimes productivity means making intentional choices towards a goal. And sometimes that choice could be to have a lazy day and replenish. After all, we're called human beings, not human doings. We weren't built to go 100 miles per hour 24/7 without stopping to breathe and take in our surroundings. I seem to remember something in the Bible saying that we should have a day of rest. Something in the Ten Commandments. Remember the Sabbath day and keep it holy. Yeah, that part.
1: A habit?
2: It's actually just a part of who I am.
1: You want to have?
2: It's just a part of my DNA.
1: Music? You want to keep?
2: I stay close to God and I stay close to my faith.
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2: 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He's healed my mind. 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

finding ways to beat the stress. I'm Brandy. Glad you're here. And these songs are a powerful way to beat stress. I also saw this. Relieving stress in healthy ways can start with finding support in a community, meditating on God's word, letting go of your burdens, developing a grateful attitude, seeking God's peace, focusing on the present moment.

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2: Sometimes I feel like I just keep pretending, and I'm slowly going out of my mind.

Hey, thanks so much for letting me keep you company. My name is Brandy Lene. I was just reading about how common autism has become in our kids and also speech delay. And I'm actually dealing with that with one of my grandsons. He's 2 years old and he's been going to speech therapy and trying to encourage that. But right now he is nonverbal. And maybe you're dealing with that with a child or grandchild. I just wanted to encourage you. I read the story of Jason Arday. As a child, he didn't speak until he was 11 years old. Didn't learn to read or write until he was 18. Today, Jason is 37 years old. He is a sociologist, and he became the youngest African-American professor at Cambridge University.

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Please. Oh, you got. 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

0: perfectly.
1: They always say the time we have with our little ones passes so quickly. We have to cherish every single moment while we can. But the same thing is true for our parents. I'm Brandy. Thanks so much for being here. I saw this and I wanted to share it. It says, what do we think of our mothers as we age? At 3 years old, we say, Mommy, I love you. At 10 years old, we say, Mom, whatever. At 16 years old, we say, Mom is so annoying. At 18 years old, we say, I am leaving this house. At 25 years, we say, Mom, you were right. At 30 years old, we say, want to go to Mom's house? At 50 years, we say, I don't want to lose my mom. And at 70 years old, we say, I would give up everything to have Mom here with me. Just one more day. You only have one mama. Cherish her the way that you should.
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You are with Brandy Lanay, and I appreciate you letting me hang out with you. We're just talking about taking that lazy day, a day of rest. They're finding more and more research to support what the Bible already tells us, that we need downtime. And I saw this. Did you know butterflies rest when it rains? Because it damages their wings. It's okay to rest during the storms of life. You'll fly again as soon as it's over.

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4: 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This is symbolizing the Holy Spirit empowerment of God in our lives. This song is a prayer that God's Spirit would breathe on everything that we do, on our businesses, on our dreams, on our families, on our brokenness, so that we can experience the life-changing power of His presence.

0: 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Be a part of America's next great awakening.
1: Christians are supposed to be citizens of heaven, not earth. But Dr. Tony Evans says the Bible does give us some instruction about what we're supposed to do while we live on this planet. He'll talk about that today as we spend 2 minutes with Tony.
2: I am a consummate American. The Bible says honor the king and honor the country. And so it is very valid to honor where you live and where God has placed you. But there are limitations. Please don't misunderstand me. God is not against government. God established government, but He didn't establish it to compete with Him. He established it to serve Him. So first of all, we have to make clear, what is this relationship between God and government? Well, there are a lot of places we can go, but let me just start with probably the premier scripture on the subject, and that is Romans chapter 13. Every person is to be, verse 1 says, into subjection to the governing authorities, for there is no authority except from God. And those which exist are established by God. Therefore, whoever resists authority has opposed the ordinance of God, and they who have opposed it will receive condemnation upon themselves. For rulers are not a cause of fear for good behavior, but for evil. The point I want to bring up here is he makes the clear statement, the goal of government is to act on God's behalf in promoting good and limiting evil.
1: If you're concerned about the direction our government and our country are going, contact us for details on Dr. Evans' book called America. 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
1: 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None of the talk. 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

0: My name is Brandy Lanay. I just want to say a quick prayer. Father God, we just take a minute to lay all of our cares, worries, stresses, and anxieties at your feet. You said in your word that we should cast our cares on you because you take our burdens and you give us an easier load to bear. So we thank you for that. Thank you for your protection, your love, your guidance, your grace, and your mercy, and your peace. We thank you for surrounding us with reminders that you are ever present. In Jesus' name we pray. Amen.
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1: It's a new trend I was reading about earlier today. Gen Z job seekers. 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If you're creative, you want to show some samples of your work. 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So, you know, if you need to do that, bring some samples of your work. Wonderful. But this trend has Gen Z job seekers bringing mom and dad to the job interview. And apparently it is not going over well with employers or potential employers. So word to the wise, leave mom and dad at home. Just give them the update after you nail the interview.

0: who you are, what you've done, where you've been. Doesn't matter.
1: 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He wants to love you. 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
1: My name is Brandy Lene. I don't know if you've ever been dragged into one of these debates, but the debate may be over. Do we store our ketchup in the refrigerator or in the pantry? I mean, no, this is a huge topic of conversation, and it has divided the internet. Celebrities even weighed in. Some said, if you keep your ketchup in the refrigerator, you are a secret mass murderer. And then others have said, no, it definitely goes in the refrigerator, and we cannot be friends if you keep your ketchup in the pantry. So there are some pretty strong opinions. Heinz has settled it, though. Or has it? Heinz tweeted, ketchup goes in the fridge, by the way. Ooh, there might be fighting words in some households, mainly in mine. No, it's too hard to pour and spread if it's cold. And then it changes the taste when it's cold. Mm-mm. Put mine in the pantry, please.
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I'm Brandy Lanay. If you just feel like your life is going down the wrong road, you've been on the wrong track, please know that you are one prayer away from a U-turn. All you have to do is ask. God's got you.

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0: 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It has an impact.
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2: 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I'm just like, man, like, God wants to touch people. Seeing people who don't know God come to experience Him.
0: Get to know.
2: There's nothing better

0: And my name's Brandy Lene. You may be going through a rough season. I just want to encourage you, no matter how difficult things get, never give up hope. You have no idea when your turnaround is coming.
1: I was an addict for over 20 years, and I got God in my life, and I am free from it. I even quit smoking.
0: What was the tipping point for you?
1: It's when my 14-year-old son died from drug overdose.
0: Wow, you knew you had to do it. You had to make a change.
1: It wasn't easy. I married a woman that I'd met in treatment. She never got clean. We got saved together, got baptized together, but she never got clean. And we ended up getting divorced. For a while there, I had fallen back away from God, let the pride get the better of me. And, you know, I pretty much was broken and lost and didn't know what to do. He spoke to me one night. I got cleaned back up again, and my life has never been better. I lost my career. I make less than half the money that I did, and all my needs are being met every day.
2: Pity anyone who falls and has no one to help them up. Ecclesiastes 4:10.
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2: In 1869, construction began on the Brooklyn Bridge in New York City. Soon after work commenced, Chief Engineer Washington Roebling became very ill. His wife, Emily, pitched in to help. She studied his plans, revised specifications, and gave instructions to his assistants. Emily assisted her husband in any way she could, and when the bridge opened in 1883, she rode in the first carriage across it. Her husband praised her remarkable talent and her thorough knowledge of the work and plans. Such teamwork is beautiful and the secret to the most meaningful work of our lives. Solomon explained the basis of teamwork in Ecclesiastes, saying, "Two are better than one, because they have a good return for their labor. If either of them falls down, one can help the other up." And in 1 Corinthians 12, Paul said, "We should view teamwork as a key to the work of the church. There are many parts, but one body." He further explained that there should be no division in the body, as everyone serves together, caring for each other. In our work, our family, or in the life of the church, none of us are in this alone. We need each other when someone falters, and we need each other as we combine our talents. Teamwork is vital as we set out to accomplish what God wants us to do. Today's encouragement was provided by Our Daily Bread Ministries.
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5: 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And he's my savior, my redeemer, my healer.
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0: My name's Brandy Lene. I'm so glad you're here. And I just wanted to share this with you. Some encouragement to stay consistent.
1: When did Daniel learn to trust God? And the answer is, he didn't learn in the lion's den. He learned in his prayer closet. His faith wasn't built in the battle. His faith was built when he was on his knees. He had consistently sought after the heart of God 3 times a day, day after day, week after week, month after month. He consistently sought God. Why is it that some of us are inconsistent with our relationship with God? It's because Daniel prayed consistently and we pray occasionally. It's not what we do occasionally that makes the difference. It's what we do consistently. Yeah.
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0: 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Here's today's weather with meteorologist Mike Cox.
1: We could see dense fog this morning. We'll have partly sunny skies today and a high of 99. Tonight, mostly clear with a low of 71. And for Friday, a slight chance of rain showers and a high of 99. I'm Cody, and for meteorologist Mike Cox with your forecast on Love FM.

Good morning. Welcome into Music and Life. I'm April, your morning show host. I hope you're doing well and happy Thursday. The 4th of July is almost here, and it's a great time for families to get together for those backyard cookouts. What will your family be eating? I've got the list on what people eat the most on 4th of July. I'm going to tell you about that and so much more this hour. So stick around for that and some great music headed your way. 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

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Coming up, we're talking about the most enjoyed classic foods for the 4th of July. 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

Good morning. I'm April. You're listening to 97.3 Love FM. Well, the 4th of July is this weekend, and a lot of folks are going to be firing up the grill because most family get-togethers, you're having a cookout or something like that. So some of the most iconic 4th of July foods include hot dogs and hamburgers, barbecue ribs, barbecue chicken, potato salad, macaroni salad, baked beans, corn on the cob, watermelon, deviled eggs, coleslaw, apple pie, ice cream, strawberry shortcake, because you got to have that red, white, and blue dessert. So are any of these things making your menu this weekend?

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2: Here's today's weather with meteorologist Mike Cox.
3: We could see dense fog this morning. We'll have partly sunny skies today and a high of 99. Tonight, mostly clear with a low of 71. And for Friday, a slight chance of rain showers and a high of 99. I'm Cody, and for meteorologist Mike Cox with your forecast on Love FM.

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I just wanted to remind you of this today. Don't ever underestimate what God can do with one faithful step of obedience.

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1: 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We have a morning show question. It's on our Facebook page right now, Love FM Tri-Cities. You can weigh in on this. I'm going to share your answers later in the show. Here's the question. What do you miss most about life before social media? I think that not feeling the need to document every moment, like being in the moment, like when you go on vacation, just enjoying time with your family and not feeling like you've got to put every single minute on social media for the world to see. Things like that. There's more. There's more on my list. Okay. I'll share more about what I think, but I want to know what you think, and I'll be sharing your answers later in the show. Again, it's on our Facebook page, Love FM Tri-Cities. Don't go anywhere. We're kicking off your 7 o'clock hour here in

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speak with human eloquence and angelic ecstasy, but don't love, I'm nothing but the creaking of a rusty gate. If I speak God's word with power, revealing all of his mysteries and making everything as plain as day, and if I have faith to say to a mountain, jump, and it jumps, but I don't love, I'm nothing. 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

0: 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Here's today's weather with meteorologist Mike Cox.
1: We could see dense fog this morning. We'll have partly sunny skies today and a high of 99. Tonight, mostly clear with a low of 71. And for Friday, a slight chance of rain showers and a high of 99. I'm Cody, and for meteorologist Mike Cox with your forecast on Love FM.

Zach Williams, Wait For Me. Right here on Your Love FM. Good morning. Welcome into the 7 o'clock hour. 7:05, 68 degrees. The sun is shining. My window would not unfog on the way to work today, I guess because of all the humidity in the air. I don't know, but I struggled the whole way here trying to see. Anybody else have that issue today? And then it's hilarious because I'm going down the road. I've got Love FM on, and it's really loud. And then I turn the radio down because I couldn't see. How many other people do that? Am I the only one? I know it has nothing to do with anything, but I feel like you have to concentrate, I guess. It's like, oh, I got to turn that down. I can't. I got to see where I'm going. It's nothing to do with anything. All right. Anyway, just thought I would throw that in there. We are in the middle of a morning show question right now. It is, what do you miss most about life before social media? And I shared some with you in the 6 o'clock hour. We've got more, but I want to share your answers. You can weigh in on this. It's on our Facebook page, Love FM, Tri-Cities. And we've got a great word of life this hour as well and so much more. Stick around. 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

Welcome Crowder. It really is Amazing Grace right here on 97.3 Love FM. Well, we have a morning show question that we started in the 6 o'clock hour. I got a new one for you in the 8 o'clock hour. It's the great hot dog.

bait. So that'll be coming up. I'll tell you about that here at the end of the hour. Right now we're talking about, you know, if you could bring one thing from life before social media, what would it be? What do you miss the most about it? I think going on vacation without worrying about taking the perfect picture. I mean, obviously we want pictures for memories, but are we taking the pictures for memories or just to have a nice picture for our friends to see on social media? I mean, I think it could go both ways. Privacy, every part of our life didn't have to be shared. Meeting people face to face instead of through apps. Living in the moment. I talked about this in the 6 o'clock hour, being able to just be in the moment instead of wondering, you know, how many likes and posts you're going to get because you've got to post every single moment of your life. Being able to focus on a task instead of checking your notifications every 5 minutes, and simpler friendships that didn't depend on likes, comments, or streaks. So let me know, what do you miss most about life before social media? And then we've got a brand new question in the 8 o'clock hour.

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97.3 Love FM. All right, if you are a PlayStation fan, they're going to stop making new game disc in 2028. 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Now, the company says the change reflects how most players already prefer to buy and access games. Just like everything, everything's going digital. You're not going to be able to have a hard copy of anything one day.

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4: We could see dense fog this morning. We'll have partly sunny skies today and a high of 99. Tonight, mostly clear with a low of 71. And for Friday, a slight chance of rain showers and a high of 99. I'm Cody, and for meteorologist Mike Cox with your forecast on Love FM.

97.3 Love FM. It's now time for today's Word of Life. And today we're in Galatians chapter 6, verse 9. It says, "Let us not become weary in doing good, for at the proper time we will reap a harvest if we do not give up." So we're talking about not giving up today. And there are seasons when that finish line just seems so far away and prayers just feel unanswered. And the weight of life just makes it so tempting to quit and just throw in the towel. And it's in those moments, it's so easy to believe that your efforts aren't making a difference. But God often works in ways that we can't immediately see. Even when growth is hidden beneath the surface, He's still at work. Faith isn't about never feeling tired. It's about continuing to trust God when the path is difficult. And every step of obedience, every prayer, every act of faithfulness, it does matter. God sees what others don't, and He is faithful to complete what He has begun. So if you're feeling discouraged today, I mean, we all get that way. I get that way a lot. Remember that your current struggle is not the end of your story. Keep trusting, keep praying, keep moving forward one step at a time. God's timing is perfect and His promises remain true. God is still in your story. Know that today. That's your Word of Life. I'm April. 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

101.3 Love FM, Josiah Queen Demon. So our morning show question is, what do you miss most about life before social media? Kelly writes in and says, silence. It's so true. I think I don't like the pressure of, like, when you get on social media and you see something, because it's totally like ads now. Everybody trying to sell something, and it's not just like individuals. It's really, truly ads. And then you see that, and you're like, oh, I need that. Like, I'm broke now because of social media, because I feel like, oh, I need that lip gloss, and I really don't. You know what I mean? I'm not the only one. I know we all have that peer pressure of feeling like we see something on there, it looks like a good deal, we have to get it. That's what I don't like. Cindy says that she misses that we could talk to one another, actually real conversations. It's so true, and that's why I feel like our young people, they don't know how to have face-to-face conversations with people because of social media. Everything is done through messaging or apps and Snapchat and all the things. All right, we're wrapping up that one. We got a fun morning show question in the 8 o'clock hour, so stick around. I remember

0: 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Here's today's weather with meteorologist Mike Cox.
1: We could see dense fog this morning. We'll have partly sunny skies today and a high of 99. Tonight, mostly clear with a low of 71. And for Friday, a slight chance of rain showers and a high of 99. I'm Cody, and for meteorologist Mike Cox with your forecast on Love FM.

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Good morning. Welcome into the 8 o'clock hour. I am asleep over here at the wheel. 806, 73 degrees in the Tri-Cities. It's warming up nicely out there. Cody Jennings will have our full forecast here. He's filling in for Mike Cox here at the bottom of the hour in case you missed it a few minutes ago. All right, the great debate, the great hot dog debate for the 4th of July. Find out our morning show question. It's on our Facebook page right now. We just wrapped up another question in the 6 o'clock hour and the 7 o'clock hour. This one is ketchup or no ketchup, chili or sauerkraut. Hot dogs are like the natural staple for 4th of July. So how do you like your hot dog? You can comment on our Facebook page, Love FM Tri-Cities. I'll be sharing your answers. We'll see how many like them plain. My husband's like, the best hot dog ever is plain. He likes everything plain. How many of you out there like plain Jane? You don't like anything on your hot dog? All that and more to come, including some great music. So stick around right here on your Love FM.

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3: I want to be perfect. I look around at the people next to me. I look on social media, and over again, I see this perfect picture of someone's life. And I think to myself, God, when other people are brave, all I see is fear in my life. And then I remember that it's God's perfect love that casts out that fear. I feel like every time that I make a turn, it is heading down another broken road when I remember that God has a perfect plan for my life. When we throw up our hands and we confess the places that we fall short, that's when God's perfect love shows up and loves

0: perfectly.
1: 97.3 Love FM, Micah Tyler, perfectly. So we have transitioned into another morning show question. This one geared more towards the 4th of July. It's the great hot dog debate. Did you know that over the 4th of July, 150 million hot dogs are normally consumed? It is a 4th of July staple. Some people do hamburgers, some people do barbecue, but let's talk about hot dogs. Now, I have several ways I eat my hot dog. I like my hot dog. I don't eat a lot of hot dogs, but when I do, I like mustard and onion. Sometimes I just do it plain like that. But the ultimate hot dog, when I have time, I've got to have Malcolm's chili on it. Okay, it's got to be Malcolm's. Onion, mustard, and something that I didn't put on the list here, coleslaw, like a slaw dog. I mean, that's not listed here, but how many of you like slaw dogs? I love it that way. I'm going to be sharing your answers later in the hour, weighing on this great hot dog debate. Ketchup, no ketchup, chili, sauerkraut, slaw dog. How do you like your dog?

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Don't forget to mark your calendars for the next Love FM Summer Concert Series. It's happening July the 16th. Our next stop is in Bristol, Virginia at Highlands Fellowship with Consumed by Fire and JJ Weeks. And we're not stopping there. We're going to make another stop, Bristol, Tennessee. This one's actually going to be on a Friday night, though, August the 7th. And this one is geared for like a back-to-school celebration. So we encourage all youth groups to come out. It's for everyone. But we just want to say a special prayer for all of our kiddos and teachers headed back to school. It's with Vertical Worship and Church Friends. And Church Friends, the youth groups will love them. It's a young group. They're kind of like a young We the Kingdom. We play their song, Heaven Ain't Quiet. So please make sure you've marked your calendar for that one as well. 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
3: Here's today's weather with meteorologist Mike Cox.
4: We could see dense fog this morning. We'll have partly sunny skies today and a high of 99. Tonight, mostly clear with a low of 71. And for Friday, a slight chance of rain showers and a high of 99. I'm Cody, and for meteorologist Mike Cox with your forecast on Love FM.

listening to 97.3 Love FM as we all gather this weekend to celebrate Independence Day. We need to remember that freedom isn't free. We need to also pause and remember the brave men and women who have served, who have sacrificed and given so much to protect our freedoms that we enjoy every day. So this 4th of July, let gratitude fill your hearts as we honor their courage, cherish our liberty, and pray for those who continue to defend it.

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Let It Be. It's been a while since they've released something. I'm glad they put something out there. We love Sidewalk Prophets. All right, so the big debate is happening. And surprisingly enough, a lot of Love FM listeners do like ketchup on their hot dogs. I've never put ketchup on my hot dogs. My kids, they love ketchup on their hot dogs. My kids love ketchup on anything when they were little. Chicken nuggets, you name it. But it's a tie right now. Just as many of you like mustard on your hot dog as well. I'm a mustard girl for hot dogs. Do you still have time to weigh in on this? And I'll check the stats before the end of the show to see how many of you actually put ketchup on your hot dog. Is it ketchup or mustard for you? Now, I know a lot of us like it loaded up. Chili, sauerkraut, relish, slaw, all those things. But for that condiment, is it ketchup or mustard for you? Or maybe both? I want to know. I'll check it out and we'll find out at the end of the show how many prefer either ketchup or mustard, or maybe both.

0: 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Here's today's weather with meteorologist Mike Cox.
1: We could see dense fog this morning. We'll have partly sunny skies today and a high of 99. Tonight, mostly clear with a low of 71. And for Friday, a slight chance of rain showers and a high of 99. I'm Cody, and for meteorologist Mike Cox with your forecast on Love FM.

97.3 Love FM. Welcome into the 9 o'clock hour. It's now time to recap that word of life from earlier today. We were in Galatians 6:9. Let us not become weary in doing good, for at the proper time we will reap harvest if we do not give up. We are talking about not giving up, and it's so important. There's seasons, though, when that finish line just seems so far away. Those prayers can feel unanswered in the weight of life. It just makes it so tempting to throw in that towel and be like, you know what? I'm done. I've been there, believe me. And it's in those moments, it's so easy to believe that your efforts aren't making a difference. And you know what? That's just the devil. God often works in ways we cannot immediately see. And even when growth is hidden beneath the surface, he's still at work. So we have to remind ourselves of that. Faith isn't about never feeling tired. It's about continuing to trust God when the path is difficult. Every step of obedience, every prayer, every act of faithfulness, it matters. God sees what others don't, and he is faithful to complete what he's begun. So if you're struggling today and you're discouraged, I mean, I get that way a lot. Remember that your current struggle, it's not the end of your story. God keeps trusting. And you need to keep trusting in God. Keep praying. Keep moving forward one step at a time, because we need to remember that God's timing is perfect. His promises, they remain true. God is still a part of your story. Know that today.

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As we get older, there are three parts of our body that deserve some little TLC. I'll tell you what they are coming up next. Here's Ben Fuller with Who I Am right here on your Love FM.

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Who else? 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Well, as we get older, there are three parts of our bodies that deserve a little extra TLC. Our brain, our muscles, and our heart. So keeping your brain active can be as simple as reading a good book, working a puzzle, or learning something new. And I've done all of those this year. I don't actually read. I listen on Audible. But I guess that's still good for my brain, right? And I've learned something new. I taught myself how to crochet at the beginning of the year. So your muscles also need regular movement. I have also started doing more weight training, lifting weights, not heavy weights. I do like 6-pound weights each day. Just simple little exercises can really strengthen. So whether it's a daily walk, stretching, light strength training, and then don't forget your heart, eating well, staying active, getting enough sleep, and managing stress all go a long way toward keeping it healthy. Looks like I'm doing a pretty good job because I've done all of these. The good news is you don't have to make huge changes overnight. Just small, healthy ones, and consistency can make a huge impact.

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2: Here's today's weather with meteorologist Mike Cox.
3: We could see dense fog this morning. We'll have partly sunny skies today and a high of 99. Tonight, mostly clear with a low of 71. And for Friday, a slight chance of rain showers and a high of 99. I'm Cody, and for meteorologist Mike Cox with your forecast on Love FM.

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All right, we want to wish somebody a special birthday today. Do you guys remember River? River was in the hospital back in 2023. And, you know, God just performed miracles on that little one. And we were praying for him here at Love FM. Well, he is back in the hospital. He's at Vanderbilt Children's Hospital. Spending his birthday. Yesterday was his birthday. That is no fun. But you know what? We love you, River, and we want to wish you a very happy birthday. And God's got this. We are still praying for you. And you're just one tough, strong little boy. And we want to play your favorite song since your birthday was yesterday. And I missed it. I'm so sorry. So I want your mama to give you a hug right now from Miss April. And we love you here. Happy, happy birthday. And I'm going to play one of your favorite songs, Raise a Hallelujah. You hang in there, River, and we are praying for you.

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97.3 Love FM, Jamie McDonald, Ain't No Way. All right, that's going to wrap it up for me. 9:55. It's already 80 degrees here at 10 o'clock. Clear skies. Another gorgeous day, but yet another hot one. So another quick reminder to make sure you stay hydrated. Do all those things. Well, it's kind of too late because it's hot. I was going to say do all those strenuous things outside before it heats up, but we're past that point now. Stay indoors. Stay cool. If you're outside, stay in the shade. Make sure you're drinking plenty and just watch for signs of dehydration and heat exhaustion. Okay, we've already covered it all this week, so you should know what to look for. I've told you all about it, so we just want you to be careful out there. Have a great rest of your day, and we'll see you back here tomorrow right here on Your Love FM.

0: 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Here's today's weather with meteorologist Mike Cox.
1: We could see dense fog this morning. We'll have partly sunny skies today and a high of 99. Tonight, mostly clear with a low of 71. And for Friday, a slight chance of rain showers and a high of 99. I'm Cody, and for meteorologist Mike Cox with your forecast on Love FM.

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1: Have you ever wondered why so many young children develop a tendency to whine when they speak to their parents? 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We're too busy and preoccupied to respond to them when they speak in a normal voice, but we turn to meet their needs immediately when they irritate us with a grating, unpleasant sound. We're reinforcing the whining response and extinguishing the more desirable behavior. How then can we reverse this process? Well, you might try saying, "Johnny, did you know I have very funny ears? They can't even hear a whining voice." Then proceed to ignore anything said in an unpleasant tone, but respond immediately when the normal voice is used. You see, the use of reward and extinction in this way is a powerful tool for parents to use.
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2: Here's today's weather with meteorologist Mike Cox.
3: Sunny and hot conditions continue today. There could be a shower or thunderstorm late. We'll have a high of 97. Tonight, partly cloudy skies, a low of 68. For tomorrow, a sunny and hot day. Maybe a stray shower or thunderstorm late in the day. We'll have a high of 99 degrees.
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1: 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Here's today's weather with meteorologist Mike Cox.
3: Sunny and hot conditions continue today. There could be a shower or thunderstorm late. We'll have a high of 97. Tonight, partly cloudy skies, a low of 68. For tomorrow, a sunny and hot day. Maybe a stray shower or thunderstorm late in the day. We'll have a high of 99 degrees.
1: This forecast is available on our

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0: 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Here's today's weather with meteorologist Mike Cox.
1: Sunny and hot conditions continue today. There could be a shower or thunderstorm late. We'll have a high of 97. Tonight, partly cloudy skies, a low of 68. For tomorrow, a sunny and hot day. Maybe a stray shower or thunderstorm late in the day. We'll have a high of 99 degrees.
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1: Hey there, my name is Brant. Producer Sherry is here too. And if you're new to the show, please know it takes a little bit of getting used to. That is a fact. We hear from people consistently who tell us.
2: It is pretty consistent too. That's what's so funny. Yeah.
1: First our listen, hated you. And now we really love the show. Yeah. We're friends. So hopefully, thanks for giving us a chance.

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1: It really is true. There's a way that seems right to us, and there's a way of Jesus. And a lot of times, there are very different things. And I'll give you how our culture works, which is, it's called red meat. Like, red meat to me is if you tell me about, look at those people you don't like, look how messed up they are.
2: Yes.
1: And I'm like, yeah.
2: Yep.
1: Totally. Mm-hmm. Love that. And you can do that to all sides. Jesus never does the red meat thing.
2: In fact, he denied you of it. Like, people would be wanting it and say this thing, say it.
1: And he would turn it back.
2: Yep.
1: Like, he just won't appeal to your own self-righteousness. He just doesn't do it. And you know what? He winds up on a cross and pretty much abandoned by just about everybody.
2: Yeah.
1: So it's not the way to ratings, and it's not the way to the easy ticket to success and favor with people, but it is the way of Jesus.

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1: The story behind the song, Breathe On It. Breathe On It. Here's Torrin Wells.
2: All throughout Scripture, we see the breath of God representing the Spirit of God. This is symbolizing the Holy Spirit empowerment of God in our lives. This song is a prayer that God's Spirit would breathe on everything that we do, on our businesses, on our dreams, on our families, on our brokenness, so that we can experience the life-changing power of His presence. Lord.

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0: Shalom, friends. Larry Stamm here with the Messianic Minute, Biblical Connections Through a Jewish Lens. When the church was born at Pentecost in Acts chapter 2, this occurred on the Jewish feast of Shavuot, the last harvest festival in the spring. Pentecost in Greek literally means 50th. On the Hebrew calendar, seven Sabbaths and a day after Passover is when Shavuot, or the Feast of Weeks, landed. On this unique day when the church was born, a harvest of 3,000 souls were saved in response to Peter's sermon. Yes, there is a physical harvest, but there is also a spiritual harvest, all manifested by God's power and provision. Praise God for the harvest. For more connections, visit our website at larrystamm.org or see our Larry Stamm Ministries Facebook page.
1: Here's today's weather with meteorologist Mike Cox.
2: Sunny and hot conditions continue today. There could be a shower or thunderstorm late. We'll have a high of 97. Tonight, partly cloudy skies, a low of 68. For tomorrow, a sunny and hot day. Maybe a stray shower or thunderstorm late in the day. We'll have a high of 99 degrees.
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0: 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Here's today's weather with meteorologist Mike Cox.
1: Sunny and hot conditions continue today. There could be a shower or thunderstorm late. We'll have a high of 97. Tonight, partly cloudy skies, a low of 68. For tomorrow, a sunny and hot day. Maybe a stray shower or thunderstorm late in the day. We'll have a high of 99 degrees.
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0: 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Here's today's weather with meteorologist Mike Cox.
1: Sunny and hot conditions continue today. There could be a shower or thunderstorm late. We'll have a high of 97. Tonight, partly cloudy skies, a low of 68. For tomorrow, a sunny and hot day. Maybe a stray shower or thunderstorm late in the day. We'll have a high of 99 degrees.
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0: 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Here's today's weather with meteorologist Mike Cox.
1: Sunny and hot conditions continue today. There could be a shower or thunderstorm late. We'll have a high of 97. Tonight, partly cloudy skies, a low of 68. For tomorrow, a sunny and hot day. Maybe a stray shower or thunderstorm late in the day. We'll have a high of 99 degrees.
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0: This is Max Licato. The anxious heart says, there's trouble out there, so you don't sleep well. You don't laugh often. Misfortune lurks. It's just a matter of time. As a result, you're anxious. How can this be? Our cars are safer than ever. We regulate food and water and electricity. Yet, if worry were an Olympic event, we'd win the gold medal. Well, keep in mind that anxiety is not a sin, it's an emotion. It can, however, lead to sinful behavior. And when we numb our fears with six packs or food binges, when we peddle our fears to anyone who'll buy them, we're sinning. Jesus gave this word, be careful, or your hearts will be weighed down with the anxieties of life. God made you for more than a life of angst and mind-splitting worry. He has a new chapter for your life, and He is ready to write it. This is Max Licato.
1: Here's today's weather with meteorologist Mike Cox.
2: Sunny and hot conditions continue today. There could be a shower or thunderstorm late. We'll have a high of 97. Tonight, partly cloudy skies, a low of 68. For tomorrow, a sunny and hot day. Maybe a stray shower or thunderstorm late in the day. We'll have a high of 99 degrees.
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0: 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Here's today's weather with meteorologist Mike Cox.
1: Sunny and hot conditions continue today. There could be a shower or thunderstorm late. We'll have a high of 97. Tonight, partly cloudy skies, a low of 68. For tomorrow, a sunny and hot day. Maybe a stray shower or thunderstorm late in the day. We'll have a high of 99 degrees.
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Hearing, are we there yet? Or someone forgetting something back at the hotel? 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
0: 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Are we there yet? 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

I know you're thinking 4th of July preparation this week, but I hope you're prepared for another free concert with the Love FM Summer Concert Series. That's coming up in just a few weeks after July 4th. It's actually July 16th. 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It's free. 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

0: Why are we unique? This is Ken Ham, the CEO of the ministry behind the Answers Bible Curriculum for Homeschool. Well, this week, we've been looking at a biblical view of technology, and technology is becoming quite amazing. Artificial intelligence is seemingly the way of the future. It can do so many things faster and better than a human. Now, does this mean humans are becoming insignificant or that we aren't unique? Not at all. You see, it's not our intellect or our problem-solving abilities that set us apart from the rest of God's creation. We've been made in the image of God. That's what gives us value. We're unique because we bear the image of the Creator. And we are of such value that God sent His Son to die for us.
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2: Here's today's weather with meteorologist Mike Cox.
3: Sunny and hot conditions continue today. There could be a shower or thunderstorm late. We'll have a high of 97. Tonight, partly cloudy skies, a low of 68. For tomorrow, a sunny and hot day. Maybe a stray shower or thunderstorm late in the day. We'll have a high of 99 degrees.
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0: 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I'm Andy on 97.3 Love FM. It's not the destination of your vacation that makes it memorable. It's the people that you go with.
1: My dad and I, when I graduated high school, we left Central California on two motorcycles and did 5,400 miles in 3 weeks. 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And it was just a great, great trip.
0: And that is the definition of quality time.

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0: Hey, I'm Andy on 97.3 Love FM. I stand corrected. I was just talking about how vacations are about the people around you, but Sarah took a vacation by herself.
1: I did take a trip to Alaska, and I really enjoyed it, and I was on such a high when I did it because I was so excited being there. I didn't think nothing different about being alone.
0: And enjoying God's creation all around you. I guess you really weren't alone. It was like one big quiet time.
1: Yes, it was.

0: 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Here's today's weather with meteorologist Mike Cox.
1: Sunny and hot conditions continue today. There could be a shower or thunderstorm late. We'll have a high of 97. Tonight, partly cloudy skies, a low of 68. For tomorrow, a sunny and hot day. Maybe a stray shower or thunderstorm late in the day. We'll have a high of 99 degrees.
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1: Going to high school has got to be so tough right now. And one mom wanted to make it a little easier for her son, gave him a challenge, not do this until he was 18. And I think what happened next is going to make you smile. That's coming up.

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1: The story behind the song, Father, Let It Be. 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
2: See, I want so badly to do everything myself, to fix it all. The more I live, the more I realize that asking for help, relying on loved ones, surrendering my will to the God that made the stars and yet somehow knows my name. See, that's true strength. When we can't understand the path that we're walking, in those moments we can declare, not my will, but yours be done. Trusting God with everything is a place of surrender and sacrifice, but it's the place I long to be.
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1: I hope this story makes you smile today.
0: You ever think about the things that you did as a teenager and think, I am so thankful social media was not around back then? Well, Lorna thought, well, what if I encourage my son throughout his teenage years to avoid social media altogether? Maybe it'll help him out. So she told her son, Sievert, when he was 12, all right, if you can stay off of all social media, don't post, don't look, anything like that, until your 18th birthday, on that day, I'm going to hand you a check for $1,800. And so Sievert avoided Snapchat, Instagram, even TikTok. Oh, those videos. They're so addictive. And his friends would tell him what everyone was doing on social media, so we kind of kept up with the latest trends and everything. And so now Sievert is $1,800 richer, which could really help him trick out his dorm room when he goes to college in the fall at the place that I'm looking at right now across the street from me here at KTIS, the University of Northwestern St. Paul. And Sievert is slowly dipping his toe into the social media waters. He does have an Instagram and his bio. I'm new here. Be nice to me.

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I'm Andy, and can you believe that the 4th of July is on Saturday, and you've got a lot to do between now and then? 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
3: Here's today's weather with meteorologist Mike Cox.
4: Sunny and hot conditions continue today. There could be a shower or thunderstorm late. We'll have a high of 97. Tonight, partly cloudy skies, a low of 68. For tomorrow, a sunny and hot day. Maybe a stray shower or thunderstorm late in the day. We'll have a high of 99 degrees.
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1: I know you've got a lot of questions like I do when I drive by a house that's abandoned. Who owns it now? When did somebody leave it? When was the last time that somebody lived in that house? Well, there's a guy that goes into these abandoned houses and take pictures of them. And they are eerie, but beautiful at the same time. Pictures of houses that look like they have just been lived in just yesterday and nothing was taken out of it. Cupboards full of Tupperware and silverware and living rooms full of toys, albeit sometimes from the 50s or 60s. And he says the thing he's learned from touring a whole bunch of these houses is that everything we own

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Before Jesus ever tells anyone to go do anything, he first says, come, follow me. The word come suggests movement, the possibility of change. That you're in one place, but you can leave that place and go someplace better. So to come to Jesus, we have to turn our backs on other things. Going to him means, yes, leaving some other things behind. And this isn't just a one-time decision. It can start right now, though, with one big yes, and then it's a lot of little okays. I have to do this, too. I have to keep choosing Jesus again and again.

0: 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Here's today's weather with meteorologist Mike Cox.
1: Other than a small chance of a shower or thunderstorm early in the evening, it'll be partly cloudy for overnight tonight. We'll have a low of 68 degrees. Tomorrow, the hottest day of the year so far. Sunny skies. There could be a stray shower or thunderstorm late in the afternoon, where we'll have a high of 99.
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don't know what you forget. I always forget ice. I'm Andy here at 97.3 Love FM. I always forget ice for the 4th of July or any cookout when it's at my house. Or when I'm going to my dad's house and I get there and he goes, oh, did you bring ice? Oh, that was what I was supposed to bring. So they've got the ice. They also have the goodies, the treats, all the stuff you'd want. The meat. Gotta have meat for your 4th of July cookout. It's all at Food City, and we want to say thanks so much because they are on this week's Show Them Some Love Business Spotlight. 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
0: I thought your dad was pretty quiet, but later I realized this dude is wise. He's really wise, and you're like that too. I'm blabbering and venting and talking, but you're careful with your words.
2: I mean, my dad definitely taught me, don't say something stupid. Take a moment to think it through before you open your mouth, and I guess I got it.
0: It matters in marriage. Like, our words can be so powerful. And so just to take a breath, maybe say a prayer and to think, how should I say this? Or take time to think, what did she mean by that? Or what did he mean by that?
2: Yeah, because your words really do matter.
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4: Other than a small chance of a shower or thunderstorm early in the evening, it'll be partly cloudy for overnight tonight. We'll have a low of 68 degrees. Tomorrow, the hottest day of the year so far. Sunny skies. There could be a stray shower or thunderstorm late in the afternoon, where we'll have a high of 99.
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1: Just shared a life tip that I'm trying to learn myself. 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And he says they get up every morning at 3 a.m. And so if my 19-year-old can get up at 3 a.m., I feel like my 40-something-year-old

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I'm Andy. Next time you wonder at work, why doesn't my work do more fun team building activities like I see other jobs do? I can tell you, as an out of shape radio DJ, I know why they don't do it here. The other day, we tried to do a kickball tournament, emphasis on tried. My teammate, the very first play of the game, was just trying to dive and grab the kickball, broke his foot. The next game, I was sliding to second, scraped up my leg. There were multiple people that had injuries. And then we got an email for the team building that we're going to be doing next month. It's going to be board games indoors. We can't get injured from that, can we?

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0: 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Here's today's weather with meteorologist Mike Cox.
3: Other than a small chance of a shower or thunderstorm early in the evening, it'll be partly cloudy for overnight tonight. We'll have a low of 68 degrees. Tomorrow, the hottest day of the year so far. Sunny skies. There could be a stray shower or thunderstorm late in the afternoon, where we'll have a high of 99.
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0: 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This is advice with work communication, but I think it can work for every part of life.
1: 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If you can do that well, no matter where you are, you're going to succeed because you're paying attention to the smallest things. 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

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I don't know what it is about summer mornings, but it's harder to get up and going. And I don't have summer break anymore. So my kids, yeah, they get to sleep in, but I got to get up for work. So if you need a little help, a little motivation tomorrow morning, April's got you covered. Playing your favorite songs in the 7 a.m. hour. It's called Friday Favorites. It's brought to you by Bojangles. Lord, I'm just-

0: 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Hi there, I'm Chuck Swindoll. 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That is our highest and noblest calling in the church, to trust and to obey.
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2: Here's today's weather with meteorologist Mike Cox.
3: Other than a small chance of a shower or thunderstorm early in the evening, it'll be partly cloudy for overnight tonight. We'll have a low of 68 degrees. Tomorrow, the hottest day of the year so far. Sunny skies. There could be a stray shower or thunderstorm late in the afternoon, where we'll have a high of 99.
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Thanks for hanging out with me today. I'm Andy on 97.3 Love FM. There's levels of looking. When you can't find that gift card with $2 left on it, no big deal. But then there's your car keys when you're late for an appointment. Some people look for God like that used gift card. Nice if I ever found it, but not life-changing. I'm not going to go out of my way to look. But if you put your heart into looking for God, it says this in God's word,

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1: 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It's 97.3 Love FM. I'm Andy. If you ever get this nudge that you should do something kind for somebody, whether it's a friend or a stranger, and you just think, oh, it's such so silly, it's so little, what would it matter? 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I'm about to leave. Daddy, wait. Okay, what's up, Bubs? 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

0: Disney's animated series Dragon Striker centers on Key, a 12-year-old farm boy pulled into a high-stakes sports world where magic and soccer collide. He joins an underdog team, faces powerful rivals, and discovers something darker stirring beneath the surface.
1: I came here to be the Dragon Striker, like my mom. But what's the use of power if I can't control it?
0: The show offers some positive lessons like teamwork, but families should know that this TV Y7 series includes some spiritual concerns. Many characters use a hidden energy that gives them special powers. There's also cartoon violence with players blasted into walls or sent flying. The story mentions off-screen deaths, and one male character struggles with an ex-boyfriend. Families may want to consider all these things before rooting for this team. 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I'm Jonathan McKee with Plugged In by Focus on the Family.
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